words mean I am a truthful man from the land of the palm trees. And before dying, I want to share these poems of my soul. My poems are soft green. My poems are also flaming crimson. My poems are like a wounded fawn seeking refuge in the forest. The last verse says, Con los pobres de la tierra. With the poor people of this earth, I want to share my fate. The streams of the mountains please me.

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1: All right, you cats been talking about you got rhythm, you got this and you got that and the other. I got rhythm. I must see what you all got. I'm joking. 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Swing out now. Let's go. 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I got rhythm, right?

Here's some of the boys. Let's go, boys. 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

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That's the great chorus now. Yeah. That's better. Swing out Mike McKendrick. Swing out Johnny Lindley. This is Johnny picking that bass. Charles Alexander backing him up. That's Al Washington. 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Another one coming up.

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It's the chance to do one of your favorite sacred songs for you. And tonight we hope you'll hum along with us as we do one titled, When God Dips His Love in My Heart.

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And now Miss Patty Page, or one of them, is wearing black. And Kathy's clown has Don and Phil where they feel like if they could die. If we keep on losing our singers like that, I'll be the only one you can buy.